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2: When I was 15, 16, when I really started to play guitar, I definitely wanted to become a musician.It was almost impossible because it was, the dream was so big that I didn't see any chance because I was living in a little town, was studying. And when I finally broke away from school and became a musician, I thought, well, now I may have a little bit of a chance because

All I really wanted to do is music, and not only play music, but compose music. At that time in Germany, in 69, 70, they had already discotheques. So I would take my car, would go to a discotheque, sing maybe 30 minutes. I think I had about 7-8 songs. I would partially sleep in the car because I didn't want to drive home. And that helped me for about almost 2 years to survive in the beginning. I wanted to do an album with the sounds of the 50s, the sounds of the 60s, of the 70s, and then have a sound of the future. And I said, wait a second, I know the synthesizer. Why don't I use the synthesizer, which is the sound of the future? And I didn't have any idea what to do, but I knew I needed a click. So we put the click on the 24 track, which then was synced to the Moog modular. I knew that could be a sound of the future, but I didn't realize how much the impact would be. My name is Giovanni Giorgio, but everybody calls me Giorgio.

once you free your mind about the concept of harmony and of music being correct, you can do whatever you want. So nobody told me what to do, and there was no preconception of what to do.

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1: Miss Third Ward, your first question. What is your aspiration in life?
2: Oh, my aspiration in life would be to be happy.

0: Frank Scarpitti 嘅说话啦。
1: Canada that could move that fast. In fact, I don't think there's many private sector organizations that could move that fast to get this done. And then once that agreement was signed, we did a big job in creating the double pit lane in the Unionville GO parking lot. There's less than a handful of races in North America that have a double pit lane. This is going to make for great television, and it also will make for a great experience for the fans that are there. And then this spring, they finished off all the other work that had to happen. So honestly, to all of our staff in the city of Markham, that I think are number one in Canada, number one in Canada, I want them all just to raise their hand and I say a big thank you to the entire team at the City of Markham for the agreements, the work, the marketing, everything that had to be done to put on this race. Let's give them a big hand, folks. Absolutely incredible. And you know, on a day like today, when we come together as a community to celebrate what this means, this is our moment to shine here in the city of Markham. We've long been known as Canada's high-tech capital because of the IT industries that are here. And now we are the Indy race capital in Canada. And that is really, really an incredible accomplishment. And nothing makes me prouder when I see young people from our community who've been part of that journey to have this race in some way reflect their passion for the sport. I want to say a big thank you to Demi Chalkas for coming out today and joining us for our launch Indy party. I'm going to let Greg do what he does best and talk to the drivers later on. But honestly, look at her story, a true inspiration. And we've seen this time and time again here in the city of Markham, where someone may have a passion, where someone wants to do something, and then they get sidelined, and they can't pursue what they wanted to do. But then they found another passion and excelled. And Demi, I just want to say, we're so proud of your journey, so proud that you're right here from the city of Markham. So congratulations to you.
0: 啱听到就系我哋万锦市长 Mr. Frank Scarpitti 嘅喺啱啱今朝早啦，十一点半至到即系啱啱嘅时间咧，就因为有一个叫做 Indy Launch Party 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
3: 其實呢因為呢個畢竟有 launch party 呢、最主要講出去 highlight 冇好具體講。

0: in behind the YMCA, and then over a month and a half ago, putting the final coat of asphalt. Our roads are in great condition in the city of Markham, but you can appreciate it even needs a higher quality of asphalt for the race car drivers. So look at, there's going to be a winner that crosses the finish line next weekend, but I'll tell you, we've had lots of winners, particularly our city staff, who've done tremendous work over the past year.
1: Because this India will be last for 5 years, what is the long-lasting impact for Markham in the next 5 years or the later time?
0: Look, it's putting Markham on the map. This is going to be seen in close to 200 countries in one form or another. And so our brand, our name, what this city has to offer will be known by the thousands of people, hundreds of thousands of people that will be coming here over the next 5 years and beyond, by the way, because I think we'll have it for many years to come. But it'll be able to for them to see what the city has to offer. The quality of life, the culinary experience here with restaurants from people all over the world, it's absolutely phenomenal.
1: The last question that you mentioned, that for this event, you will not waste the property tax because of this event. Can you explain a little more for us?
0: Yeah, so none of that was very fundamental for me, that we were not going to use property taxes to create the racetrack. And so we took the money that we collect from the hotel tax. Just when people visit other cities, if they look at their bill, they'll see a hotel tax. Well, we took the revenue from the hotel tax to pay for the construction of the racetrack. And now that's going to bring hundreds of thousands of people to the city of Markham for the next 5 years and beyond.
1: Thank you, Mayor. Thanks for hard work of you and your team, and this is a great success for not just the government, also for all the Markham people. Thanks a lot.
0: Thank you. Thank you.
2: 听完曼锦市市长嘅时候咧，今日中午我在场见到市长喺台上边嘅说话讲嘅时候，好激动，因为呢个系好值得佢以至成个曼锦市政府居民骄傲嘅事情。我睇见咁感动，成日我都好感动。而市長亦講到啲聲都沙埋。其實市長喺呢次活動面扮咗好重要角色，推動住一個咁重要賽事。喺佢同我簡短嘅訪問面，佢講到透過今次 Indy 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